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Commercial building fire. 10955 West Camp Houston Parkway, North. Cross Street, Fall Bus Drive, Engine 10. 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Dispatch to terminal 69 Echo 3.

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0: 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Dispatch to turning in 69 Echo 3.
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3: Number 9, I'm on location.
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3: Battalion 25 working on offensive deck. Obviously, we're coming in from them. I got a plug right here on the water, too, though. 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
1: Press 7 West Davis Street, Raising Cane, Cross Street. Sergeant
2: said, "Hold company." Hey, that's the highest floor. Wearing a black shirt, purple shorts.
1: 7, Yankee, respond on CFD 2.
2: Sergeant Patrol.
3: You can walk up.
2: Then you need any additional resources?

one alarm. Engine 1 responded at 2127 West Davis Street at the Raising Cane's. Alarm company is reporting a smoke alarm from Zone 1 above the controls. We're attempting to contact the facility now. Reconfigure is pulling ladder 1. Would you like to continue?

Receive rear door open.

0: review smoke is going to Alpha Bravo 4, ladder 2 standing up, fire coming to the roof. Got any roof ladders in there, y'all able to access it?
1: Yes, I'm working on my back towards Bravo. And once the drop field is there, we can deal out of it.

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0: MS-940, traumatic injury, unit number 5505, 12620 apartment, 12620 East X Freeway, near Knox Houston entrance, 59 northbound, assaulting male entrance, 59 northbound, 1943.
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0: 84, fire alarm, 21757 Fairfield Coast Drive, cross street, Fairfield Green Boulevard, Dyard, Kettle Pool. Just pass the turn in 52 Charlie 1 Sam.
1: Four, this is Buzzer, and Simon was trying to serve you for a couple of 16 minutes.

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Gas leak. 12106. 529 Road. 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

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Seizures. 23502. Azalea Hill Trail. At Ridge Pass Drive 2022. Ladder 74. Seizures. 23502. Azalea Hill Trail. At Ridge Pass Drive 2022.

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I'll call to control fever, 5 8 5 8 5 8 5 8 5 8 5 8 5 8 5 8 5 8 5 8 5 8 5 8 5 8 5 8 5 8 5 8 5 8 5 8 5 8 5 8 5 8 5 8 5 8 5 8 5 8 5 8 5 8 5 8 5 8 5 8 5 8 5 8 5 8 5 8 5 8 5 8 5 8 5 8 5 8 5 8 5 8 5 8 5 8 5 8 5 8 5 8 5 8 5 8 5 8 5 8 5 8 5 8 5 8 5 8 5 8 5 8 5 8 5 8 5 8 5 8 5 8 5 8 5 8 5 8 5 8 5 8 5 8 5 8 5 8 5 8 5 8 5 8 5 8 5 8 5 8 5 8 5 8 5 8 5 8 5 8 5 8 5 8 5 8 5 8 5 8 5 8 5 8 5 8 5 8 5 8 5 8 5 8

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Meet law enforcement on scene. 10103 Pleasant is here. 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

0: there's going.
1: Go
0: ahead. Shut me out on a motor vehicle accident, 249 northbound. It would be main lanes right before the Grange Road exit. It's going to be two cars, major, more violent injuries just a second. Let me try to make a peck around over there.
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2: 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I'm going to go ahead and stop if I have a little traffic. I'll apologize.

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Yeah, they're going to be on the main lane right before the Green Throat exit northbound. It's going to be a white pickup truck and black four-door sedan. I do have airbag deployment. It does not appear to be any entrapment at this location.

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23, 22, 23, 22, 23, 22, 23, 22, 23, 22, 23, 22, 23, 22, 23, 22, 23, 22, 23, 22, 23, 22, 23, 22, 23, 22, 23, 22, 23, 22, 23, 22, 23, 22, 23, 22, 23, 22, 23, 22, 23, 22, 23, 22, 23, 22, 23, 22, 23, 22, 23, 22, 23, 22, 23, 22, 23, 22, 23, 22, 23, 22, 23, 22, 23, 22, 23, 22, 23, 22, 23, 22, 23, 22, 23, 22,

0: 101, vehicle fire, 15582, Northwest Freeway, at West San Houston Parkway North 2104, engine 101, vehicle fire, 15582, Northwest Freeway, at West San Houston Parkway North 2104.
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0: That's clear. When they pull up, they're going to pull right up next to Medic 96. It's going to be with their patient.

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1: 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No gas.
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Breathing problems. 112 Roxton Drive, Cross Street, Hunter's Trail, and Rigby Owen Road. Map 1, 5, 7, X-ray. Fire map 5, 0, 8, 1, Delta 3. 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

0: 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At Steeple Park Drive 2249.
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Cross Street. Vine Street. And Woodhaven Drive. Map. 1. 5. 7. Gaul. Fire map. 5. 1. 8. 2. Alpha. 1. Respond on EMS 2.

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450-914-255-44-year-old male, 118 kilograms. Patient suffered a seizure, struck his head, now with an intracranial hemorrhage. TCS of 15, blood pressure 174/94, heart rate 127, respiratory rate 20, SATs 97% room air. 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

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We're unable to access the building. Knock box keys are not matching the building. Not able to get inside. We do have active alarms inside, but no sign of fire.

with only four numbers on it. We don't have

Southbound East 10 Union Avenue, northbound 59 North FM 1968 to ramp 0130.

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1: 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Ladder 75, unconscious person, Chick-fil-A, 5905, 2920 Road, at North Crest Village Way 0207.
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0: Grand Truck Parking, 17627 Alton Westfield Road, near Rangan Road and Weldon Way, 0242.
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Respond with other units. Fall, 230 West Avenue G. The Congrove Apartments. Unit 31, Cross Street. South Main Street and South San Jacinto Street. Map, 1, 8, 7, Delta. Fire map, 5, 1, 8, 0, Alpha, 4. Respond on MedTac 1.

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Stroke 10518 Ladybug Drive, Cross Street, Twilight Moonlight. Harvest Bank subdivision is past the terminal 28, Charlie 10.

91. Postal call, unit number 325, next traffic at 13611 West Diamond Circle, near Grand and Logan, North Western Circle, 0449.

Medic 94, medical call, unit number 682A, Fall Creek Rehab and Health Center, 14949 Mesa Drive, near Stedham and North San Houston Parkway, 2, 0454.

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Road, near. Attack the Cedar Road and Old Wilson Road, 0512.

you're showing the block on 121 Medic 35, motor vehicle accident, Grand Parkway, eastbound lanes. Really bright black GMC Acadia that hit the barrier. 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

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Cross Street, Kingfisher Drive, and Bobolink Drive. Map, 218, Lima. 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

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North. Cross Street West Road. First next to your apartment.

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0: 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Respond to the NVA high velocity 4536 Slaughter Road at Ponder Lane 414 Bravo.
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0: 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I'm changing them up.
2: And Medic 17, MVC, Interstate, T4, I-45 South, southbound Main Lane Cobb, Cross Street, I-45 San Jacinto River Turnaround, and River Plantation Drive southbound, on ramp to I-45, map 2, 1, 7, Delta, respond on CFD 3.

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2: And Medic 17, MVC, Interstate, T4, I-45 South, southbound main lane top, Cross Street, I-45 San Jacinto River turnaround, and River Plantation Drive southbound, on ramp to I-45, map 2, 1, 7, Delta, respond on CFD 3.

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0: traffic.
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7114 Queen Road, Cross Street, Kinlock Drive, Public Storage. Dispatch to terminal 52 Charlie 3 Williams.

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Medical call. 5730 Timber Creek Place Drive. Cross Street North State Highway 6. Canyon Lake Apartments.

Oh, he's advising two vehicles. Unknown injuries.

Engine 3, a known problem. I-45 South, Cross Street. I-45 San Jacinto River turnaround and River Plantation Drive southbound on ramp to I-45. Map 217 Delta. Fire map 5177 Alpha 2. Respond on MedTac 1.

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Motor vehicle incident. Ella Boulevard and Luetta Road. At 0706. Ladder 75, Engine 62, District 60. Motor vehicle incident. Ella Boulevard and Luetta Road. At 0706. 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

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Commercial structure fire, 18784 Highway 105 West, Cross Street, Cape Conroe Drive, and Walton Road. 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
1: 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First caller advised smoke coming out of the breakers.

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Structure fire. 15622 Boulder Road Drive. Question Fox 2 Drive. Bear Creek Subdivision. Dispatch to terminal 69 Echo 6.

0: 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Headache. 1223 North San Jacinto Street, Cross Street, West Dallas Street, and Conroe Drive. Map 157 Zulu. Fire map 5181 Charlie 4. Respond on net.
1: 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Medic 101, engine 101, motor vehicle incident, 18801 Park Avenue 290, at West Road at 290 and ramp 0801.

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0: identified interest with 715 South. We also have a fire alarm at the 8 community.
1: On here.

Mega 31, Viacom. Mega 31, responding to a child locked in a vehicle, 746 Lake Road, calling party supporting twins locked in the car, one child attempting to climb out and the strap is around their head. Could be an older model, white Ford Focus, vehicle is running but it's unknown if the air conditioning is on. Calling for the strap is going to be around their head. The vehicle is going to be in the parking lot in front of the building.

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0: 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They advised that the caller gave the intersection of 105 and Walden. 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

5 North, at Calhoun Street. 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

0: Medic 95, diabetic, Home Depot North Freeway, 10707 North Freeway, here. Green Landing Drive is southbound 45 North Hothall. 03.
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0: 晚上。Waverly Engine 71, motor vehicle accident, Interstate 45 North, northbound many lanes. Call it by reporting just south of the new Waverly Way Station.
1: Clear on.
0: Southbound main lane, southbound way station.

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1: Heavy Utility 71, Engine 71, Motor Vehicle Incident, North I-45 northbound at Hardy Toll Road northbound, at 1106. Heavy Utility 71, Engine 71, Motor Vehicle Incident, North I-45 northbound at Hardy Toll Road northbound, at 1106.

0: 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Is that basically it is no responding circle?
1: Medic 17 and ladder 6. Heart problem. 9297 wherever good road. We have Jim. Cross street. 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Yankee. Fire map 4980 1. 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
2: Alarm show, ladder 6 in a row.
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0: to be on the main lanes.
1: 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Have you any problems?

0: you said Animal Control is going to be the on-ramp to Harden?
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2: Yeah, well, it's going to be 35 northbound north of the Grand Parkway on the off-ramp before Hardy Toll Road.
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3: 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Map 156. Yankee. 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

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Breathing problem. 301 South 1st Street, Landmark Apartment Senior Living, Unit 109, Cross Street, Avenue F, and East Avenue G. Map 188 Alpha, Fire Map 5180 Bravo 3, respond on MedTac 1.

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At Whitewood Drive 1129. 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Test alert. 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At Whitewood Drive 1129.

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Test alert. 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At Whitewood Drive 1133. Rescue 71. Test alert. 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Spring Fire Department Station 71. 646 East Luetta Road. At Whitewood Drive 1133.

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Injured person from A Fall. 14340, West Sylvan Field Drive. 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Injured person from A Fall. 14340, West Sylvan Field Drive. 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

其实。

95, Plane 31, Plane 41, District 90, train collision, Rankin Road and East Hardy Road, eastbound on 8800, 1204.

0: 1, train collision, Lincoln at East Hardy, the Fire 8800, 406.
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84-222-15-15-06 Long Beach Trails Lane, cross to Quincy Hill Lane. Rock Creek Subdivision is asked to turn in 14-4.

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Vehicle fire with occupants trapped. Lantern Bend Drive and Westfield Place Drive. At 1239, District 60, Engine 61, Rescue 61, Rescue 71, District 72. Vehicle fire with occupants trapped. Lantern Bend Drive and Westfield Place Drive. At 1239.

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North Thompson Street. And Gay Drive. Map 1, 5, 7. 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

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Jeff Payne, 22730 Thorn Woods Lane. 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Jeff Payne, 22730 Thorn Woods Lane. 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Map, 2, 9, 6, Uniform, Fire Map, 5, 7, 7, 1, Charlie, 3, respond on FD3.

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3, and Meta 6, MVC, Interstate, CLS, I-45 South, Cross Street, I-45S and Turnaround River Plantation Drive, and I-45 and Turnaround Croydon Road, Map 1, 8, 7, Victor, respond on CFD 3.

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Unconscious fainting. 1866 Brushy Cedar Drive, Cross Street. South Magnolia Drive and Long Cedar Drive. Map 188. Charlie. Fire map 5280. 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Respond on MedTac 1.

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0: 上一次他是。
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never drive. South Jersey, near 5 miles, Jersey and Holgary Road, 1350.

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Unit 12. 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Map 1870. Fire map 5079. 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

Engine 2, Jeff Dane, 1707 North 1st Street, Cross Street, East 7th Street, and McMillian Street. Map 1, 5, 8, Sierra. Fire map 5, 1, 8, 1, Charlie 2. 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

Ladder 1, outside extinguished fire, 2200 North Fraser Street, Ross Bank, Cross Street, North Loop 336 West, and Hildred Avenue, map 1, 5, 7, Romeo, respond on CFD 2.

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Map 1, 5, 6, Sierra. 4, 9, 8, 1, Alpha, 3, respond on MedTac 1.

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2: 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Map, 1, 8, 7, hotel, respond on CFD 2.

0: 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We're going to try to contact the facility directly.
1: Engine 42, fire alarm. Unit number 100, exit 4802 North San Houston Parkway West, near Champion Green Drive and West on Beltway, Battle North Houston, U-turn, 1439.

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0: 2350 North San Houston Parkway East Clear. Intercontinental Plains and Beltway Eastbound JFK Exit Ramp 1446.
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Cross Street Ridge Park Drive. Bank of America.

Tower 9, Medic 11, Murder Vehicle Accident, 7770 North State Highway 6, Cross Street Ridge Park Drive, Bank of America. Dispatch determined in 29 Bravo 5.

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Stroke 8561 Eastern Common Drive. Cross Street, Everlist Drive. Wellness. Dispatch determined at 28 Charlie 1 Lincoln.

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Engine 42, fire alarm. Unit number 100, exiting 4802 North Kensington Parkway West, near Champion Green Drive and West South Beltway, Battle North Houston, U-turn, 1513.

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17, engine 6, and district 1, overdose ingestion, 1666 Balmoral, Cross Street, North Lawn, and Wickside, map, 1, 5, 4, Charlie, fire map, 4, 7, 8, 2, Alpha, 2, respond on MedPack 1.

0: 我的身份证不是你三个字是什么号子的
1: 477 heart rate 135 refreshing 2 0 7 0 7 3 9 6 9 9 9 9 9 9 9 9 9 9 9 9 9 9 9 9 9 9 9 9 9 9 9 9 9 9 9 9 9 9 9 9 9 9 9 9 9 9 9 9 9 9 9 9 9 9 9 9 9 9 9 9 9 9 9 9 9 9 9 9 9 9 9 9 9 9 9 9 9 9 9 9 9 9 9 9 9 9 9 9 9 9 9 9 9 9 9 9 9 9 9 9 9 9 9 9 9 9 9 9 9 9 9 9 9 9 9 9 9 9 9 9 9 9 9 9 9 9 9 9 9 9 9 9 9 9 9 9 9 9 9 9 9 9 9 9 9 9 9 9 9 9 9 9 9 9 9 9 9 9 9 9 9 9 9 9 9 9 9 9 9 9 9 9 9 9 9 9 9 9 9 9 9 9 9 9 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

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Oakland and subdivision, is asked to turn in 60 Charlie 1 Ocean.

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1: I've had 5 no injuries and 2 possible refusals.

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Fire alarm. 24406. 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At Mary Thistle Drive 1739. 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

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Engine 25. Rescue 24. 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North GW8 West. Eastbound and North Gessner Road at 1809.

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1: 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Correction, unknown ETA. 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
1: 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I don't want to spend a lot of time doing it.
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0: that building, or do you guys try to attempt a key holder that we have on file?
1: Four digits I've got are 2828. Is that what you've got?
2: Command driver, where's that ladder?
1: We go to District 60. We got a door open on the second division, Delta side. Working on our first floor door now. Ventilated out that way. District 60 North Tom. We've got four century. We do have active burglar alarm.
0: Active alarm.

Got one on both Bravo and Delta side, so we should have a good cross ventilation. Let's just step away from the building now.

Thankfully, Harris County. The ECO is transporting two non-emergent to Holbrook.